0: music. 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
1: All y'all radios out there. 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
1: 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But wait a minute, isn't this?
0: Yeah, yes it is.
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0: Well, baby,

0: 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Q-Music is proud to be Foute.
1: Step on the attack, fish, I can rock the flock around the clock non-stop as I would tell ya.

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We go drink drinks and take shots until we fall out like the roof on fire. 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
0: 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Q Music.